0: Bandeirantes.
1: When I first saw you, I saw love. And the first time you touched me,

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I've been cooking, I'll make a wicked pasta plate. Stream games at 11, but I clap at 8. And I'll jingle FaceTime if you tempt me.

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0: 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You guys ready? 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Come on.
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0: Uma hora de música sem intervalo. 60 minutos. Bandeirantes.
1: You know, girl, as we live life, we learn many, many different things about ourselves. And there's one thing I've learned for sure. As our love has grown from day to day, year to year, I just can't help the way I feel about you. And with each second that passes by, I realize that that's something that could never change.